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1: 91.3 KBCS, El Raton, with Cheo Feliciano singing with the Joe Cuba Sextet off of their Vagabundeando album. And before that, Jimmy Saboteur with La Flauta. 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You could actually play it on your phone. I do. Let's continue with a little more music. Some folks from near Africa, Cesara Ivoria, from Africa, from the Congo, Ricardo Lembo, and actually some folks from Japan. So we're traveling a little all over the world. But let's start off with a group from L.A., Conjunto Céspedes, Respeto a la Tierra, here on 91.3 KBCS.

Muchas gracias. 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

91.3 KBCS. That was Cesara Evora y Ese País. And before that, actually, Ricardo Lembo featuring Maria de Barros, which is Cesara Evora's goddaughter. And he was talking about, actually, a song he wrote about the country that his grandfather was from, Angola. We travel to the other side of the world to hear from Nora and Salsa Caliente del Japón off the Salsa Giants release. And I must confess, I got it wrong. Conjunto Cespedes is not from L.A. They're from San Francisco Bay Area. They started that set off with Respeto a la Tierra. Going to be continuing with a group from L.A. in this next set, La Santa Cecilia, someone from Chile, Mariana Montalvo. And let's start the set off with Carlos Vives and 19 de Noviembre here on 91.3 KBCS. 19.

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This is Sabor. I'm your host, Jim Cantu. That was Volver a los 17 from La Santa Cecilia. Before that, Maria Montalvo from Chile gave us La Lubelula. That's off of the Latinas Women of Latin American album. And, you know, if you have a suggestion for some songs, feel free to drop me a line at dj@kbcs.fm and offer me your suggestions. I'd love to hear from you. Maybe what you like or what you don't like or what you'd like to hear. We have time for just a couple more songs. So we're going to be ending with Julieta Venegas and My Voy. And we have time to start off with Gloria Estefan featuring trumpeter Alfredo El Chocolate Armenteros, Me Odio.

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91.3 KBCS Sabor. Finishing that set off with local group Picoso, Gran Sensacion, from their Maspicao album. Before that, we traveled a little further south to San Francisco. Conjunto Cespedes gave us Son de la Loma. And we started off in Colombia with Colombia recording artist Carlos Vives, A Little Fruta Fresca. And here on 91.3 KBCS Sabor, I hope you're enjoying the Latin music from all over the world. We're going to actually have another local artist coming up in the next set. Actually, he's Kiki Valera and is returning to the Town Hall on February 25th. The concert will be live at Town Hall, and I think you can also listen to it virtually. We're going to have from Kiki Valera's album at the end of this set, but let's start off with Kiki playing with his family. Familia Valera Miranda, Si Las Viejas, right here on 91.3 KBCS Sabor.

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That was Kiki Valera, local artist, Para Continuar, off of his 2019 Vivencias en Clave Cubana release. Before that, we heard from Julieta Venegas, and we started that set off with, actually, Kiki Valera was playing with his family in Cuba, La Familia Valera Miranda, Si Las Viejas. And remember, you can actually go to kbcs.fm and see our playlist. 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

You're listening to 91.3 KBCS Sabor. That was Flor de Huevo from Los Lobos. Before that, Leslie Grace and A Mi Manera. And we started that set off with Juan Luis Guerra y 440. Well, I think we have time for just a few more songs. Actually, we're going to hear a little bit from La Reina de Salsa y La Princesa, Celia Cruz and India. India will finish up our set with Soledad. India will be in a duet with Celia Cruz. But let's start off with Celia Cruz and Tito Puente, Cao Cao Mani Picao, right here on 91.3 KBCS.

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91.3 KBCS. Cecile Dokingue, Montreal guitarist and singer-songwriter, from her 2015 album, Anybody Listening Part 1 Monologues. That's called Little Bit. Great guitarist, Cecile Dokingue. Well, good evening. My name's Gordon Todd. I'm here with mostly acoustic music, a mix of roots, rock, and soul, mostly on the acoustic side. I've got all sorts of great stuff lined up for you. I've got some Adia Victoria. I've got Harry Nilsson. I've got some great blues ahead. And right now, we're going to start it off with Frazee Ford, 91.3 KBCS.

91.3 KBCS. This is The Kit from Off Off On. That was Keep Going. Then before that, we heard from The Soul Clan, a supergroup on Atlantic Records back in 68. That was Solomon Burke, Benny King, Don Covey, Arthur Conley, and Joe Tex. They only recorded a couple songs together, and That's How It Feels was one of them. The Ballad of Frankie Lee and Judas Priest before that from Bob Dylan's John Wesley Harding. And Frazee Ford started us off with Firecracker. That came from her first solo album, 2010, called Obadiah. Gordon Todd here, mostly acoustic music, a mix of roots, rock, and soul. Thanks so much for tuning in. I hope you'll stick around. I've got all sorts of things lined up for you. I've got some Four Tops and Cassandra Wilson, singer-songwriter named Tomberlin coming up ahead, and right now, out of her debut album from 1988, this is Tracy Chapman, 91.3 KBCS.

91.3 KBCS, Adia Victoria. From her most recent album, A Southern Gothic, that was Magnolia Blues. Zap Mama before that with Sweet Melody. Harry Nilsson in there with one of his big hits, Everybody's Talking. And Tracy Chapman, If Not Now. I'm Gordon Todd. This is mostly acoustic music. It's a mix of roots, rock, and soul, mostly on the acoustic side, an eclectic mix of things. I've got some Mark Knopfler ahead, and right now it's the Seattle singer-songwriter Rocky Votolato. Wait, Daisy Passing, 91.3 KBCS.

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That's singer-songwriter now working out of Brooklyn, Tamberlin, from her 2022 album, I Don't Know Who Needs to Hear This. The Four Tops before that, from 1967, I'll Turn to Stone. Peter Gabriel gave us Salisbury Hill, and Rocky Vodolato started off that set. If you'd like to check out our playlist and follow along, see where these tunes are coming from, what albums they're on, you can do that on our website. 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I've got Mark Knopfler in this next set, and we're going to start it off with Cassandra Wilson, 91.3 KBCS.

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Should I fall behind? 91.3 KBCS, Bruce Springsteen. If I Should Fall Behind. That comes from 1992's Lucky Town. I'm Gordon Todd. You're tuned to Mostly Acoustic Music on KBCS 91.3 HD1. I've got some Cat Stevens ahead in this next set. I've got Joya Ladakun coming up, Fruit Bats, Elvis Costello. And right now, it's Andrew Bird and Jimbo Mathis, 91.3 KBCS.

91.3 KVCS, Wilco. That comes from their most recent album. It's their 13th studio album called Cousin. That was Evicted. John Lee Hooker in there with his classic Boogie Chillin'. Cat Stevens on the Road to Find Out. And Jimbo Mathis and Andrew Bird. I'm Gordon Todd. This is Mostly Acoustic Music. So glad you're tuned in. It's a mix of roots, rock, and soul, mostly on the acoustic side. Feist coming up, as well as Gordon Lightfoot, some Joni Mitchell ahead. And right now, it's a singer-songwriter who's collaborated with a lot of folks, including Chris Stapleton. This is Joy Alotica, 91.3 KBCS.

91.3 KBCS Fruit Bats. That's from their most recent album, A River Running to Your Heart. Came out in the spring of 2023. That's called Russian River Valley. Elvis Costello and the Attractions from their great Get Happy album. That was Getting Mighty Crowded. Danny O'Keefe in there and Joya Ladakun. This is Mostly Acoustic Music. I'm your host, Gordon Todd, bringing it to you every Saturday evening from 7 to 9. 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

91.3 KBCS, Joni Mitchell from her 2007 album Shine. That was the last studio album she put together. That was called This Place. Bobby Taylor and the Vancouvers before that, Does Your Mama Know About Me? Gordon Lightfoot in there with Steel Rail Blues. And 1, 2, 3, 4 started out our set from Feist. And I just noticed that's a all-Canadian set here on Mostly Acoustic Music. I'm your host, Gordon Todd. It's a mix of roots, rock, and soul, mostly on the acoustic side. I've got some Skip James ahead, a great classic of his from 1931. The Beatles, Warren Zevon, and right now it's Phoebe Bridgers, 91.3 KBCS.

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3: 91.3 KBCS, it's Saturday, just after 9 o'clock, and as the sun sets in the west, it's the perfect time to sit back, throw on your headphones, and let the rest of this summer night drift away with some sweet 80s tunes. I'm DJ Chairman Moe, and I'll be here for the next 2 hours, playing tracks from bands like The English Beat, Split Enz, The Psychedelic Furs, Echo and the Bunnymen, and so much more, so please keep your radio right where it is. My first set has some Visage and Level 42 coming up, but I'm starting with Simple Minds. This is a song that sings about the relationship between Europe and America, but also marks a shift in their sound as they move toward a more radio-friendly style. 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

91.3 KBCS, and that was Visage with Night Train from their album The Anvil. We also heard from Level 42 with Turn It On from their self-titled album. And Simple Minds started tonight's show with Love Song. I'm DJ Chairman Mo. You've got a tune to 91.3 KBCS. We spend our Saturday nights here playing selections from the 80s. It's the songs you remember and the ones you forgot you knew. I want to say thank you for hanging out with me tonight. I've got Nick Kershaw coming up, but let's start this set with The English Beat. This is a track that was released shortly after Margaret Thatcher came to power in the UK. It makes me wonder if we could use something similar like this in the US today. This is Wine and Grind, along with Stand Down Margaret, on 91.3 KBCS.

0: to what? A female that goes by the name of what?
1: Little
0: She. Little She. And Little She, where are you from?
1: East New York, Brooklyn.
0: You're from East New York, Brooklyn. And what do you love about the world's famous Supreme Team show?
1: All that scratches, making me itch.
2: All that scratch is making you itch? Well, Little She is making me itch, too, I guarantee it.
1: I love it, though.
2: Here's just a lot of superstar. He has something that he wants to most definitely tell you.
3: Little She.
1: Yeah.
3: How long have you been listening to the world's famous?
1: About 6 weeks.
3: 6 weeks? Do you catch the 4 o'clock show as well?
1: You know that. All the shows, they come on late at night.
3: How do you manage to stay up 4 o'clock in the morning?
1: Too much of that song, right?

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They might break and they might fall, but the girls in New York City don't.

91.3 KBCS, and we heard from Malcolm McLaren with Double Dutch from his album Duck Rock. Malcolm was probably best known as a music promoter and the manager for the Sex Pistols, but he was really so much more. His debut album Duck Rock was a huge influence on the UK music scene and helped bring hip-hop to a wider audience in the early 80s. We also heard from Kim Wilde with Water on Glass from her debut album. This is 91.3 KBCS, and I am DJ Chairman Mo. 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I've got Split Ends and the voice of Japan, David Sylvain, coming up. But let's start this set with another band that worked with Malcolm McLaren. This is Bow Wow Wow and a song called Prince of Darkness on 91.3 KBCS.

discovered

song, as well as the archives, which allow you to listen to any show that's been played on the station over the last 2 weeks. 10cc are coming up, but let's start this next set with my favorite song from the Tears for Fears album, Songs from the Big Chair. There are so many great tracks on this album, but this is the one that makes me dance every time. 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

91.3 KBCS, and that was Fun Boy 3 with their version of the George Gershwin song Summertime that was released as a single in 1982. We also heard from David Bowie with Ashes to Ashes, the sequel, if you will, to Space Oddity, as we find out the fate of Major Tom. I'm DJ Chairman Mo. You've got a tune to 91.3 KBCS. Now's the time in the show when we look up, look way up, to our neighbors to the north, and we explore a little Canadian content. This is where we check out a few songs that were hitting the Canadian charts in the 80s, and occasionally that also hit the US charts, like the first song we're going to listen to tonight. In 1983, this song by Blue Peter was hitting the charts, and the video was the first from a Canadian indie label to be played on MTV. From their album Falling, this is Blue Peter with Don't Walk Past on 91.3 KBCS.

91.3 KBCS, and we close Canadian content this week with the Boys Brigade and the song Melody from their self-titled album. An album, by the way, which was produced by Geddy Lee, the bass player for Rush. We also heard from Men Without Hats and I Got the Message, and we started off with Blue Peter and Don't Walk Past. I'm DJ Chairman Mo, and you've got a tune to 91.3 KBCS. 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

on the eighth day, machine just got upset.

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91.3 KBCS, and we just heard from Blancmange with Feel Me, the second single from their debut album Happy Families. We also heard Hazel O'Connor with the song Eighth Day from her album Breaking Glass. I'm DJ Chairman Mo, you're listening to 91.3 KBCS. 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I've got ELO from the Xanadu soundtrack coming up, as well as some Echo and the Bunnymen, but let's start off with The Style Council, songs called The Long Hot Summer, on 91.3 KBCS.

0: 91.3 KBCS, and from the movie Xanadu, that was the Electric Light Orchestra with All Over the World. Now, I won't say that Xanadu changed my life when I saw it, but I will admit I wasn't really the same. We also heard from Echo and the Bunnymen with Never Stop from their album Porcupine, and we started off with The Style Council and Long Hot Summer. While the summer has definitely felt long, it's really not been all that hot. I'm DJ Chairman Mo. You've got a tune to 91.3 KBCS. We spend our Saturday nights here playing selections from the 80s. It's the songs you remember and the ones you forgot you knew. I want to say thank you for hanging out with me tonight. I've got the Nick Straker Band coming up, but let's get started with the Barracudas and a track called Summer Fun on 91.3 KBCS.
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91.3 KBCS, and we just heard from the Nick Straker Band with A Walk in the Park, as well as the Barracudas and their single Summer Fun. I'm DJ Chairman Mo, and this is 91.3 KBCS. It's about that time for me. I have to wrap up and head on out of here, but I'll be back here next Saturday for two more hours of 80s awesomeness. Remember, folks, if you ever have any questions or concerns, feedback, suggestions, requests, anything at all, feel free to track me down via social media, do a search for DJ Chairman Mo, and drop me a line. As always, be good to yourself and be good to each other, as we are all we have in this world. We really need to look out for each other wherever, whenever we can. I know these are difficult times we're in right now, so please make that effort to show some kindness to others. Let's close out tonight with a track from Pete Townsend's third solo album, an album called All the Best Cowboys Have Chinese Eyes. Pete meant it as a tribute to American heroes like John Wayne or Clint Eastwood, guys who would squint in the face of adversity, but he later admitted it was a pretty stupid name for an album. This is a second single from that album. It's called Uniforms. I'm DJ Chairman Mo, and I'll be back in 7. I really hope to see you then. Have a good night.

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3: 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Coming up, I'm going to be playing Hoy from Kala Moto, featuring Maga, all the way from Mombasa, Kenya. 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

0: ishara kijiweni, ishara ya upendo kuonyesha striti. 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
1: 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I just played Hope Kali from Rudy Uma KK, all the way from Kenya and now residing at the US. Number 6 from Komega featuring AZ and Nature. Poison from King Kaka, all the way from Nairobi, Kenya. Chilling from Eric Salmon featuring Talib Kweli. Hip Hop from Dead Praise, and I opened up my show with Hoy from Kalamoto featuring Maga, all the way from Mombasa, Kenya. Coming up my playlist, I'm going to be playing Happy from Kantai featuring STL, all the way from Nairobi, Kenya. Big Mega Blend, Best to Do It from Big L, Big Pan and Biggie. Mangirima from Kalamashaka featuring Nazizi, Mashifta and Wateule, all the way from Kenya and Tanzania. Damis from A2G featuring Bishop. Kamasisisi from MG, Funkiz and Zaka, all the way from Nairobi, Kenya. But first, he is Deep in the Casket from Apollo Brown and Planet Asia. Stay tuned.
2: With something. Bumping Mozzie in the Maserati. Allegedly, they say my little Relly caught a body. My city going stupid, man. Little Indos in the pen going super crazy. Runners over the stove, giving slight twirls with holes that powder they nose with that white girl. Four-door Porsches and polo horses. Golf courses, teriyaki swordfish, exotic fortress, gangster gun game, my blammer aim, damage a frame, like the paper at the gun range, I'm sun blazing, cross the line, I might down ya, that's why I feel at home around the chain lifters and body counters, heavy-handed henchmen, victorious vigilant, still killing ish, this pretty boy militants, these rappers is a joke, bro, the end is trying to beef, always getting smoked.

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My goons follow, cause I know the way. 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You know the doctrine.

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0: 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I just played Happy from Kantai featuring STL all the way from Nairobi, Kenya. Coming up on my playlist, I'm going to be playing Mzee Mbuzi from Feed Key featuring Gifted all the way from Tanzania, Up from Braille, Tahamaki from Kimya all the way from Nairobi, Kenya, Shakedown from Tore, Transquality from Cheese and Brain all the way from Mombasa and Tanzania. But first, here's Worst Nightmare from Demigods. Stay tuned.
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2: Usoft chas asqochas altis swatiuftad gwas atsis talbu tis utechtu tis swatiuftad iti bakutzi twal hak gwal gwalatsu shakeldas tis swatiuftad altis lachel. We acknowledge that we are gathering on the land of the Coast Salish peoples who have been stewards of this land and its waterways since time immemorial, and who continue to shape the Puget Sound region today.
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7: 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We are denied not only civil rights, but even human rights. So the only way we're going to get some of this oppression and exploitation away from us or aside from us is come together against the common enemy.
8: It's time for Africa, man. It's most lethal. Caterpillar.

yo, yo. Hey yo, how the fuck was I to know? All I did was sit alone writing lows, designing flows that could make a guy's mind explode. I guess it started out of boredom from an issue job, sitting in an office stuffing pills in my sibling.

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I'd like to say thank you to everyone who's been tuning to my show, and to anyone who wants to send shout out to family and friends, you can simply email me to dj@kbcs.fm, dj@kbcs.fm. I just played Kinanda from Romy Swahili, all the way from Nairobi, Kenya. The Other Side from The Roots, Karma from Dots, Ronnie King from Ahmad Jamal, Bonita Apliban from A Tribe Called Quest, and I played Leaders of Today from Small Lethal featuring Caterpillar, all the way from Nairobi, Kenya. Coming up my playlist, I'm going to be playing Fiction from Boog Brown, Arif Manga from Wakadinali, all the way from Nairobi, Kenya, Band of Brothers from 8 Speech, Superman Freestyle from Nino Blaze, Yeah from Chidi Benz featuring Nicki Mbishi, and One Incredible all the way from Tanzania. But first, here's Tribute from Blackstar. Stay tuned. I have something to tell you.

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I'm all about rhyming and going in. Yo, I'm the voice of the youth, cause I don't lie, speak the real in the booth. Say this, the wise G's can feel. You the truth, stop talking.

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He seems to be gunning. MCs will be running, room weaving and ducking. I'm beasting, just need a reason to buck 'em. I'm feasting, but ain't enough meat in my stomach. So feed me a something. I need to be grubbing before the heat start busting for a measly muffin. For cheesy, you bluffing. This is easy as nothing. I speak nastier than them bros that easy was me offing. Me, I heat the streets with substance. But if it don't speak green, it's a brief discussion. And I'm greedy, no really be. I want a milli for every freestyle and that a milli beat. Feel me? Through witty speech,

Untold Scriptures 2, dropping very soon, man. 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Shit's cute, but it's getting out of control, man. I just want to hear some dope shit.

KBCS Bellevue, Seattle, Tacoma, and you are listening to the Hip Hop Narco Show, and I'm your host, NJ. I just played Tabia Mbaya from K South, all the way from Nairobi, Kenya. Music Makes Me High from Lost Boys. Nobody Can Stop from Sijamoka, featuring Nendeza, all the way from Tanzania. Time Goes from Apollo Brown and Fillmore Green. Uhuru Africa from Hustler J and Fikra Teule, all the way from Mombasa, Kenya. Travel the Globe from Phil and Dats. Lot to Say from Trably and Akili Black, all the way from Nairobi, Kenya. But before I leave, I'm going to be playing Think Twice from the Four Olds. Catch me next week, same time. Kwaheri. Go, go, go, go, go.

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2: 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I'm your host, DJ Ms. Music Girl, the sweetest girl that you heard, and you are listening to Zulu Radio, where I spin that old school, new school, true school, classic, and underground hip-hop, soul, funk, and R&B, as well as a little bit of this and a little bit of that. So you're definitely going to want to keep it right here for all of that. All right. First and foremost, it is now officially summertime here in the Northern Hemisphere. June 21st is the summer solstice day, longest day of the year. And with that being said, also, it is also hot in a lot of areas across the nation. So you're going to want to take care of yourself. Make sure you stay hydrated and hydrate properly. Try not to drink them sodas and stuff because it contains sugars, caramel colors, artificial flavorings, artificial colorings, high fructose corn syrup. And that's actually worse for trying to stay hydrated. You want beverages that are going to actually hydrate you, and not just water, but also waters that are like containing electrolytes and extra things that actually help you replenish the salt that you release from your body. So, also, speaking of heat, you're going to want to also, if you don't have air conditioning, you could go to a cooling center. You could go to the library. You can also go to a mall, if there's any malls that still exist. And you may want to check with your city, county, or state official because they may have a program for low-cost or no-cost cooling options like inside air conditioning units or portable AC units and things like that. All right, got to give a shout-out to the New York Knicks. Congratulations on their championship. Man, it is well-deserved and well-earned. Last time they won it was back in 1973, taking it back 53 years ago. And for many people, that is a lifetime. A lifetime, I'm hearing you. A lifetime. I am 54, so the last time they won, it was when I was like going on 1 to 2 years of age. So it's insane just how well they played. And man, how gut-wrenching it was, especially in that one game where they were down 29 points. And people are thinking, oh, it's over. It's over. And you want to talk about never giving up, having determination, and never quitting. And they ended up winning it. And then they ended up winning with a tip in the basket. That is just insane. And then game five, you know, that was a very good game. Also gut-wrenching, you know, again, they came back and then they got the lead and it was like, okay, just hold the lead, just hold the lead. I'm seeing so many pictures and video on social media about how people were projecting the game on buildings and there's crowds watching the game being projected from somebody's projector from their apartment. I'm like, if that isn't like unity in the community and people getting together and having a good time, I don't know what is, because that looked like a lot of fun. Also, MTA, which is Metropolitan Transit Authority there in New York, they painted the 34th Street station in Knicks colors of orange and blue. And that can be found on West 34th Street at the 8th Avenue entrance. And it was official by Governor Hochul that they are going to keep that station in the Knicks colors with the basketball painted lamps through the 26-27 season. So it will be there for another year. So if you're a tourist or you're in the community or nearby, go check it out. I can't wait to go see it myself. I'm trying to go there later this summer, and that's going to be one of my pitfall bucket item lists that I'm going to do. Going to start the show off with some basketball songs. I've got Jay-Z featuring Alicia Keys with Empire State of Mind. And speaking of Alicia Keys, she was there at the New York parade there at the, what do you call it? At the Canyon of Heroes. And she sung the song. She was there. And so I'm going to start it off with that. Jay-Z featuring Alicia Keys with Empire State of Mind. Right here on Zulu Radio. Let's go.

That's Blue Skies from Buddy Melton here on Bluegrass Ramble 91.3. That's his latest single. Brian McDowell gave us a version of Bill Monroe's classic there, Toy Heart. We heard one from Frank Evans' new album, Fit for a Dog. The song titled TJ's Last Ride, one of Frank's original tunes, and Jeff Scroggins and Colorado in there as well, too. Coming up, I've got one from Ed Snodderly. Tells a good story of when Doc Watson came to Johnson City. And after that, we'll hear Doc Watson himself with Brian Sutton doing the great instrumental Whiskey Before Breakfast, all here on 91.3 KBCS. 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

Music and Ideas, 91.3 KBCS. That's the Onlys with Pretty Little Miss from their latest album, You Climb the Mountain. Such a fine old-time band. Do not miss a chance to see them when you see their tour schedule. We heard Norman Blake and Tony Rice working together on their wonderful... They did two albums together, actually. That was New River Train. And then Doc Watson and Brian Sutton, another powerhouse duo, working together on Whiskey Before Breakfast. And Ed Snotterly up at the top there with When Doc Watson Came to Johnson City. Coming up, we've got one from Maddie Denton and East Nash Grass, When You Come Home, right here on KBCS 91.3, on the web at kbcs.fm.

Oh, that's nice to mix in a little John Prine song here on Bluegrass Ramble 91.3, The Speed of the Sound of Loneliness, covered by the Flybirds there. And Frontline, a band working out of the Northwest area back about 20 years ago, such beautiful version of Chris Brashear's song there, Lost Soldier's Son. Kenny Baker and Bobby Hicks, two of the greatest fiddlers, working together on their album Darkness on the Delta with Tallahassee. And we heard East Nash Grass at the top of that set with Matty Denton. Coming up, a new one from Geary and John. It's called I'm Just Too Lazy. You know, sometimes you feel like that. 91.3 KBCS.

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1: Tom Keeney with you here to kick off the third hour of Bluegrass Ramble here on KBCS. It's a fine local band called the Well Diggers. They put out a new EP. Our friends Matt and Cole and Ethan, all active members and participants in the Outlanders Progressive Bluegrass Social Club, and a fine new record that they've put out here. The cut we're going to hear this afternoon is called Runnin', featuring Cole on the lead vocal on this. 91.3 KBCS, it's the Well Diggers.

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91.3 KBCS, that's Zeb Snyder on the guitar there. He's currently playing with the Appalachian Roadshow. They're coming to the Darrington Bluegrass Festival, the third weekend in July. Great lineup up there. Urge you to go check it out if you've never been to Darrington. And if you have, you know exactly what I'm talking about. In front of that, nice version of Ain't Gonna Work Tomorrow from Blue Highway and Billy Strings and Brian Sutton, recorded live at an American Legion Hall with Texas Gales, a nice old fiddle tune. And then the Well Diggers got us started there with Running All here on the program this afternoon. Coming up, Ralph Stanley 2 has got a good album out called Rolling on Rubber Wheels. That's one that Stanley Brothers recorded back in the early 60s. Nice name for the album there. And this one's called Bottle on the Bar. Ralph Stanley 2 right here on KBCS 91.3.

That's Del McCurry, Ronnie McCurry, and Tony Trischka there from Tony's Earl Jam 2 project with Columbus Stockade Blues, celebrating the music that Earl Scruggs used to jam on with folks like John Hartford in his later years after he retired. And Tony transcribed a lot of those solos and brought a lot of that music back to life. Nice new cover of that old classic, Bottle on the Bar, from Ralph Stanley 2. In front of that, here's one that gets called at darn near every jam session you'll ever attend. It's called Big Sciota. Wonderful story behind this. Way too long to explain this afternoon, but we'll hear Jerry Douglas, Russ Barenberg, and Edgar Meyer from their Skip, Hop, and Wobble album doing this classic tune here. Big Sciota, 91.3 KBCS.

Music and Ideas, 91.3 KBCS. The late Herschel Sizemore, they're a great mandolinist with one of his songs called Augusta Heritage. He writes such beautiful tunes. He has such a way of capturing melodies so easily, it seems like, and just really nice hooks that stick in your head and make you want to learn the songs and take them out to jam sessions. Good stuff there from Herschel. And then Grasstown featuring Steve Gulley with I Don't Worry About You Anymore, one that Russell Moore and Scott Vestal used to sing back in a band they were together and before they joined Doyle Lawson called Southern Connection. Brings back good memories from that one. And a new one from Lonesome River Band there, Pretty Little Widow, featuring Jesse Smathers on the lead vocal on that, all here on the program this afternoon. Well, coming up, I've got music from Jeremy Stevens. He was just in town here with the Alum Ridge Boys. Wow, what a great traditional bluegrass band that is, and he was filling in with them, and we'll hear one from Jeremy's solo album. We'll also hear one from Roland White. We'll get started here with James Allen Shelton, used to play with Ralph Stanley, and featuring Gillian Welch on 50 Miles of Elbow Room on KBCS 91.3 Bluegrass Ramble.

That one takes us back to the mid-1970s with Bill Keith featuring Jim Rooney on the lead vocal on the Rolling Stones song, There Are No Expectations. Here on Bluegrass Ramble, 91.3 KBCS, Roland White, Doorstep of Trouble from his I Wasn't Born to Rock and Roll album. And Jeremy Stevens in there with I've Lost You. We heard James Allen Shelton along with Gillian Welch and David Rawlings at the top of that set. Coming up, got one from Ray Gore. He's working with C.J. Lewandowski of the Poe Ramblin' Boys. Nice traditional sounding song here, Your Letter's Overdue. Also new music from Darren Nicholson in this set right here on Bluegrass Ramble, 91.3 KBCS.

That's Darren Nicholson from his new album, Lonesome Trails and Tall Tales, with a song titled I've Got No Tears Left to Cry here on Bluegrass Ramble. We heard from Molly Tuttle and Tony Trischka doing a nice version of the old classic Red River Valley, and Ray Gore up at the top of that set. Thank you for tuning in to Bluegrass Ramble here each and every Sunday. I'm Tom Keeney. Tom Voorhees and myself bring you this program every Sunday afternoon. We're right here with you. Thankful for your support. 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Thank you all for being a part of it and joining us every Sunday afternoon. 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

Good afternoon. You're listening to Sunday's Hornpipe and the voice of Neve Parson and the song and a version of the song Firafata and Firafata from the Wranglin Island. And great to start today's Sunday's Hornpipe with a couple of songs that, you know, someone, Neve, bringing a lot of her moments into the United States, living for a while in the area of Nashville, doing a lot of recording there, but also the one right before it with this great Gaelic Voices, by the way, a collection of many great cherished ladies, Capricaley, Alton, the Bati Band, Relativity, and more. And Neve's part of that collection there from that CD. And also, kind of getting ready for that holiday around America, I can't think of a more American sound than Tom Jones, but Tom Jones, Tennessee's Waltz with the Chieftains from the Long Black Veil. Host today, Kevin O'Connor. I'm sitting in there the last of June, the last of 28th here, and we are kind of going to do this for a while, John and I joining the Sunday's Hornpipe, and it's a pleasure to see everyone, folk life, the festivals, like the solstice has been passed now. There's so many great things going on. It is summer full time. We've got great, you know, groups of festivals, the Vancouver Festival just moving along. There's so many different things that make us want to go out and hear traditional music, and I hope 3 hours of it with one of us, John or Kevin, is something that you're able to do every Sunday, again, from 3 to 6 at kbcs.fm. There, the playlist comes on the app and then also archived for 2 weeks on the website and at 91.3 if you're listening to it on the radio. We're going to continue with some music from the Valley Brothers in this first hour today, and that's Kieran and Niall Valley. Two wonderful players in their own right with recordings. And then Killian, of course, playing with Lunasa for so many years, but has done house concerts in the area. Niall has come through here as well in a solo artist collections as well and other bands. And we'll be featuring them in this first hour along with other surprises. And starting with maybe a bit of a surprise, we're going to move into Freefoot and a horn piece. And this is from the amazing traditional singer Lena Vilmark, and the sound of this kind of amazing, it's called it's a tune that includes a horn called Valspolska, and Ali Muller is playing a mandola that will make you sound like it, and then the whistle and fiddle of Lena Vilmark, and then Per Gunnarsson also on the fiddle. So get ready, and I hope you enjoy it. We're continuing on with the Celtic lands as they stretch out into the Scandinavian world as well. Thanks for listening. Sunday's Hornpipe. Let's get to the music. Thanks for being here.

Sunday's Hornpipe from The Onlys, and played two from them, The Big Sur, which we ended with that nice jam based on a Scottish tune, and both coming from Long Before Light. And before that, we had traditional music from, let me see if I grabbed the should have had that ready to go, right? You know, let's see there, we got, Skipping Stone, no, that's not the one, it was, there we go. It's a traditional, yeah, Malha Penny and Dennis Murphy's, and traditional Irish tunes that Leo and Sammy, Sammy and Leo playing the fiddles, and Riley on the great guitar, also a great fiddle player. On the first one was the Malha Penny, Dennis Murphy's, and then at the end there, a great place to jam, a great place to go to a group of what you call fiddle tune type place, and that was a fiddle camp called, and they called it Big Sur, and it was Sammy wrote that, and Sammy Bramman, and playing Riley and Sammy on the fiddle, Leo on the guitar, Tristan joining them on cello, and Ruth Mimbell on the bass. And the reason I bring up the Onlys is that this is the 50th year of fiddle tunes over in Port Townsend, part of the Centrum Arts Festival. 50 years over the 4th of July weekend, truly one of the finest times to get out into some music where you're going to hear it in the little mounds, in the grass, out in the trees, over on the water, everywhere in Port Townsend, fiddle, and great music, old time, traditional, Irish, Scottish, all styles. It's going to be coming our 50th year, and hope you can get out there. And the Onlys are the artistic directors for Fiddle Tunes, and really Northwest grew up here and inspired by the players, and some little part, KBCS played a part in that because we were able to broadcast a lot of the music that made them inspired, I think, as well as they going off to camps and learning from people who could come here and teach and learn from them. So it's a nice connection. I'm glad we'll be able to play that. Hey, we talked about bringing in the valleys, and I started off with Killian Valley and Raven's Rock with Brother Niall on the concertina. Well, you know, why not have Kevin too? So they had the three brothers here, Kevin, Niall, and Killian. Killian on the pipes, and we heard there the Bulls March from the Raven's Rock. Thought I'd continue that. We're going to have Brendan Vance in this next set as well with Mark Minkler from their Way Forward CD, one of my favorites, and that will be riffed on a Scottish tune. But before that, let's do it with Niall this time on the lead from a CD of his called Beyond Words, the Pitbull Spiders, and the High Be Real on Sunday's Hornpipe on 91.3. And if you hadn't heard the concertina played like this, well, you're ready to hear it. If you're not sitting down, well, you'll probably want to get up. And if you are already up, you won't be able to sit down. So anyway, I hope you enjoy it. And here it is, Niall Valley, Beyond Words, from one of his CDs, featuring on the first hour today's Sunday's Hornpipe. Thanks for listening. Mm-hmm.

Oh, we all just want a little bite. Oh, how strange it is, this life.

Sunday's Hornpipe, 91.3, streaming live, kbcs.fm. Sharon Shannon with her sister Mary had to sneak in a couple more relatives together with Niall and Killian and Kevin. We're doing kind of a family affair in this first hour. Today's Sunday's Hornpipe comes from the Sharon Shannon and Friends CD, which has such a eclectic variety on it. And Hogs and Heifers is the name of that. And the tune, the first one, based on a bar in part of Manhattan, Lower Manhattan. And I'm not sure how many bars are going to be named Hog and Heifers today with some of the shortened vowels. And I don't know what I'm getting to. But anyway, Hogs and Heifers, Sharon and Shannon. Sharon Shannon, there you go. And her sister Mary, along with other friends as well. And also in that set, we were talking about festivals and the Vancouver Folk Festival, one of the outdoor gems and along Jericho Beach Park, outside for 3 days or two full days, and you know, sneaking in a Friday afternoon and three nights of just glorious music outside. Joshua Burnside from Belfast. And it's funny that when I started today's first hour, I was looking at Niamh Parson and learning that Niamh actually born in Dublin, but got her start with Graham Dunn in Belfast and then moved into other areas and actually played for President Clinton. You know, she's an incredible singer. And why I'm getting to that is Joshua Burnside brings in another take on tradition and one of the kind of artists that Vancouver kind of is the place to book those kind of artists, someone that maybe hasn't yet reached a lot of our ears, but is really getting a feel for music today. And Joshua Burnside, one of the featured highlights and headliners, if we call such a thing at a folk festival headliners. But anyway, he'll be part of it. And it's the third week in July. You can go to any search engine and look at, or just go to thefestival.bc.ca, if you can remember that. But Vancouver Folk Festival, always a beautiful time in July. Hope you can check that out sometime. Well, with only a little time left, I thought we'd get back to our brothers, Killian and Niall. Keep It Up from the Ravens Rock. These two just great masters on their musicians, on their pipes, and on their bellows, on the concertina and on the Ely and pipe. So I hope you enjoy this, and we'll end up with maybe some bagpipes from a different style, Scottish traditional pipes. So we have just a couple seconds before the end of the hour. We might sneak that in as well. 91.3 KBCS, Sunday's Hornpipe. Your host today, Kevin O'Connor. Happy to be here on the last Sunday of every month.

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91.3 KBCS, starting the second hour of today's Sunday's Hornpipe with a rousing Keith Highlander's Pipe Band, founded in 1952 and getting us ready for one of July's favorite events in the Northwest, and that is the Highland Games. It is that time of year when outdoor festivals are happening, and one of the finest for Scottish music dance. If you like the dogs that happen to be of the origins of the Scottish, as well as, of course, the tartans and all of the people who represent the families of Scottish heritage, will be coming to Emenclaw. And for all of you that are listening down in Tacoma, the Tacoma Highland Games were just yesterday, and I thought I would play from the Keith Highlander's band. And played there some marches there, 2/4 time, and Above the Clouds as they're moving in. And the lead piper there, Pipe Major Greg McDonald, for that. And today, Lunasa getting us back into the second hour with a song from their CD, Redwood, with all of the players, including Donal Hennessy on the guitar work. A beautiful early release of that wonderful group, Lunasa. Well, we're continuing on. Just really happy to be again with you. And also let you know that got some interesting singers coming up in this next hour that are really relevant to today in Ireland and maybe England and Scotland, and haven't yet made it across the pond over to the United States for touring. Cost a lot, and there's lots of things going on that may want them to get on to over here, but they are interested in, I'm sure, giving you their voice and their story. So we'll be featuring some of them a little bit later. But right now, I'll give you the Highland Games here in July 25th and 26th in Emenclaw. And one of the groups that will be there ran into Cameron, who was part of Oxum Razor, as well as the band themselves, had heard them at Folklife. I thought I would dig down and grab one of theirs. Our Northwest one and only, a group that can play in a small venue and get it rowdy in a pub. But when they're outside, they have a lot of fun as well. Oxum Razor. Hope you enjoy this on KBCS 91.3, and this is Kitty.

91.3 KBCS, Dolores Keen and John Faulkner. John and Dolores together for so many years, and the guitar and bouzouki work from this 1983 release, Green Grows the Laurel. And we're going to be featuring another player who is playing with that song, and he's got a different take on it just because of his voice is so different than Dolores Keen's. I'm just going to feature that probably right before the end of the hour here, just so you get a taste of someone who's in the work right now with a group called Varro. I'll tell you more about that group. But Dolores Keen and that great song, Green Grows the Laurel. You'll hear one more time before we depart from this second hour. And we're continuing on Sunday's Hornpipe in 91.3. Again, sharing the wonderful mics here with John Gibeau, who's here on our most of the Sundays. And then my name's Kevin O'Connor. Really happy to be a part of the show again after some time off. And it still shows I'm hitting buttons once in a while here in studio too, which continues to be a joy to be a part of, but just wanting to get back into that world of technology and all its fine form. And it's coming along. It's coming along, right? So I hope you enjoyed that. And then before that, though, a group that's coming to the Vancouver Folk Festival. I mentioned the Highland Games. It's at the end of July, third week of July in Vancouver, out on Kitsilano Peninsula or the Kits Peninsula, or more specifically, Jericho Beach Park. 3 days or three nights and pretty much two full days and another half day on Friday of incredible world music of the world, folk music, Celtic music, Quebecois music, Canadian style, and music coming up from all parts of the Americas and the continents of Africa, Europe, and all over. And again, that's going to be part of a group from Finland that I played that were there last year and will continue to be there again this year. They're named Vilda, and it's two women who are both Finnish that also, one of them has Sami heritage and yoiks, and it's a form of singing that sort of, I would bring like a Scottish singing of songs that you just say it in a like a sewing circle and such. Her name is Hilda Leshman, and then Vixie Maria is the accordion player, and they go by the name of Vilda, and I hope you enjoyed that. Memories is the name of that, and check them out this year's Vancouver Folk Festival if you get a chance to get on up there, and that's the third week of July. So lots of great stuff coming ahead, and of course Fiddle Tunes, which I featured in the first hour, couldn't be curated by the Onlys, our local group, but some great artists going to be there over the 4th of July weekend. Well, let's get right back into it, and I've got another one coming up, let's see, lined up here. And well, we'll just get going and let you know when we come out of it. Again, looking forward to featuring some more vocals in a little bit as well. 91.3 KBCS.

KBCS and Sunday's Hornpipe, two from Hanukkah Castle in completely different surroundings and settings. There with her kind of quartet that she's played with for years for Seen Unseen. And then this first before that with a large group of fiddlers as part of, as they call it, child's play. Fiddlers, fiddles, and fiddle makers. And as the crow flies, she was featured as the kind of the guest fiddler for this 1 year. And Leon McLean's Revenge and The Catchy Bug, also featuring Hanukkah Castle. And to give you an idea of how many players, these are young fiddlers that go to camp and then they get a chance, sort of like what's happening to Fiddle Tunes coming up here very soon. They come up on stage with some of the people that they learned from and they just joined in. And in this particular time, she was part of that. And kind of a cool photo in the liner notes and everything, of everybody up on the stage. And I'm counting now, 2, 4, 6, 8, 10, 12, 14. Yeah, it looks like about 17 fiddles. All right, way to go, Hanukkah. And I love that she has, though, been in Seattle and is touring again right now, but has found her home back in the East Coast, and glad that we could feature music, though, on both coasts on Sunday's Hornpipe. Also in that, as I was getting off, Mike had moved away from giving you the name of the group, that very traditional music from Ireland with Sean McAloon and John Rhea. John, really a great hammer dulcimer player, and Sean McAlden, really in the pipes that you heard there, one of the finest. And this is from a traditional collection of music that came out called Irish Traditional Music on the Pipes and Fiddles and Whistles. And maybe I'll feature that. Yeah, maybe in the third hour as well. Well, I'm going to get to that song, just give you a little more background with our music today, Sunday's Hornpipe. I'm going to feature in our second and third hour some musicians that are currently in rotation as far as like going to clubs and being in shows that are new to maybe your ears and were new to mine till fairly recently. John Francis Flynn, he will be singing The Green Grows the Laurel. And he's joined by a group called Varro. And later on today, I'll be featuring again from the Irish songbook that Kathy Jordan and the group Dervish has put together, some great Irish tunes and songs, and has asked special guests to join in. And they come from all genres. Well, Varro did this, but was much more local in the kind of music scene that's going on around Dublin right now. And Varro they're not actually Irish themselves, but they've found a kind of a community of traditional players in the style of music they like. Their names are Consuelo Neria Brascici from Italy and Lucy Asconaga from France, both of them living in Dublin, and they go by the name of V-A-R-O, Varro. Joining them is John Francis Flynn on their rendition of this song. They've also featured by quite a few people, and the producer of this also was a pretty well-known. He produced Lancome, and he's been doing a lot of kind of good music, I think, lately. So I hope you enjoy it there for this one. And John Spud Murphy is the name of the producer for Lancome, and he's helped with this one. And I hope that you will enjoy what we have here right now, which is Varro and the singing of John Francis Flynn.

Sunday's Hornpipe 91.3, putting a shout out for the 50th year of Fiddle Tunes. That's 50 years on July 4th, 2026. And that should be quite a time. It starts actually today with workshops starting today, Sunday, all through the week with all the big music happening, including on the 4th. And get back to it, the Fiddle Tunes. You can look at Centrum, Port Townsend, and Fiddle Tunes. And that was the Onlys, the curators, the folks that are kind of helping bring an artist to be there the entire week to be able to give younger people and just people who are interested in progressing in their playing of the string instruments. And they'll be outside, a lot of fiddle outside. So hope you can get out there. A lot of people in the Northwest get over there. It's kind of their tradition, and this is their 50th year doing that. By the way, the Highland Games I mentioned at the beginning of this second hour, it's the sixth largest. The one in Emenclaw at the end of July is the sixth largest in North America. It's big, and it's quite fun on that Saturday and Sunday. The last Saturday and Sunday in July. So lots ahead, 1 hour more, and we'll kind of finish off today, second hour with Alton. 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It's Sunday's Hornpipe. Thanks for listening.

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